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B96, this is some nightmare fuel. What's going on? It's Brew. Scientists have found a new spider that can run over 8 miles an hour. This is information I genuinely wish I'd never learned. Uh-huh.

B96 at Brew on the radio. If I can do anything for you today, a song, a shout out. If you want to answer this question, let me know. Where's the wildest place a date ended up for you? This is going to be a good one. Hit me up. That's next on this show.

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1: When you play my favorite song, you make me sing out loud and dance no matter where I'm at. I could be in my car, at work, it doesn't matter.
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0: a question he's been dying to ask you. I'm just asking with Brew.
1: Yo, what's up today, Ariana? Tell me this. Where is the wildest place you ended up on a date at?
2: A wedding reception.
1: Oh my gosh.
2: You just crashed someone it. I didn't know.
1: How'd that happen?
2: I didn't mean to, I swear. So we were supposed to meet at the restaurant, but I guess I went into the wrong entrance and didn't realize it. And it was kind of too late because people were turning around like, who is this person looking around? Because I was like, I think I'm in the wrong place. They wound up asking me to stay for a drink and a piece of cake. And I was like, all right, I'm a little bit early. So I hung out.
1: That was like the best first date ever.
2: It was actually great. And we wound up getting together.
1: I would have been like, is the ordained minister still here? Can we run another one? A 2-for-1 special? Where's the wildest place a date ended up for you? Hit me up. That's next.
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1: Did you know that now is actually the best time to set a goal? What's up? It's Brew. Experts say mid-year goals actually work better than setting a big one on New Year's Eve. Yeah, it turns out we don't need January 1st. You just need a Tuesday to make that change.

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0: 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And I'm

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1: 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I'm all about hitting those beats. 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
1: Your good news story is coming up next on the show. It's all the feels. This one almost sounds like a punishment when you lose in fantasy football, but I'll let you know why. It's some good news. That story with all the feels is next.

0: The feel-good story you didn't know you needed. Here's all the feels.
1: Yeah, I heard the new Moana movie, the live-action one with The Rock, not doing too hot. So maybe Disney could make a movie about this incredible story today. There's a dad out in Poland hiking up a mountain dressed as Disney's Stitch, not because he lost a bet, which is what this sounds like. If I lost fantasy football, I would have to go do this. He's trying to raise money for his son's medical treatment. And along the way, this is what's been catching the news. Strangers have been jumping in, giving him food, water, places to stay, and of course, donating to the cause, because sometimes the quickest way to restore your faith in humanity is to dress up like a blue alien and climb a mountain. If you want to check out more about this cause, that's up at odyssey.com/broods. Giving us all the feels today, here is a quote. You don't have to attend every argument. You're invited to.
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1: 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Brews, beats, we're counting down your top four songs today. Taylor Swift off the Toy Story 5 soundtrack. Not one, but two.

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5: Woo! It's Bruise Beats, number 4.

These artists, they swapped places. Olivia Dean is in LA performing right now. Bruno Mars is out in London. We're all right here, though, on Brews Beats, your countdown to the biggest four songs today. Here's I Just Might, checking in for Bruno at number 3.

Is this the year for Olivia Rodrigo? She lost last year's album of the year at the Grammys to Taylor Swift's record-setting Midnights. Her third album is back in that category, album of the year. And you seem pretty sad for a girl so in love. Feels like the front runner right now. Here's Olivia Rodrigo in at number one today. Drop Dead on Bruise Beats.

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2: 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What's up? It's Brew. Americans spend over 150 hours a year watching those oddly satisfying videos. Which one does it for you? I'll tell you mine. I love watching someone pressure wash their whole driveway. Seriously, that's like my white noise at night. I'll watch a whole 2-hour YouTube video of that to fall asleep.

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B96. 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What's going on? It's Brew. Scientists have found a new spider that can run over 8 miles an hour. This is information I genuinely wish I'd never learned. I had

0: 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We got to help out Sydney in Wrigleyville.
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0: So is it long distance or is it

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1: All right, tapping into a new love him or list of next. Serena just hit me up. She's got a situation with her boyfriend. He still does this with his ex. Already, red flags going up. I want to know if you see the light at the end of the tunnel in this relationship or if it's time to move on. Love him or list him. Coming up.

0: One date, one story, one big decision. Brew has the juicy details, the good, the bad, and the, are they serious? With Love 'Em or List 'Em.
1: What's going on, Serena? So you have a situation with your boyfriend and his ex, which is always a tough way to start this. What's going on?
2: Hey, Brew. Yeah, so I've been dating this guy for 4 months, and I found out that he's still going to his ex-girlfriend's family's holiday party.
1: What?
2: Yeah, and he says it's like she's not even there. It's not because of her. It's because he's really close with her parents. They're like family, he says, because they've known each other for 10 years.

0: years, and I don't want to be like that jealous girlfriend, but why is he like still carving turkey with his ex-mom? You know, like, I need help here. Like, do I love him or do I list him? I don't know.
1: That's tough. I mean, there's so many questions that come into my mind immediately. Like, if he genuinely grew up with these people for 10 years, I feel like, okay, relationships end, families don't always. So there's a window here where I'm like, okay, I get it. But like you said, is the ex there? Does the family secretly want them back together? Are you just the new girlfriend or like the substitute? I have so many things. I think my most important one is she at these parties, or you said no, it's just the family?
0: I can't imagine she's not going to be at every single one, right?
1: Yeah.
0: But he did say at the 4th of July party, you know, she wasn't there.
1: Right,
0: he,
1: man.
0: You know, stopped by.
1: Well, that gives us some good context. Look, it feels odd, but our listeners, they've been through different situations than me, and I feel like they give better advice too. So I'm going to throw this out to them. We'll get you some feedback tomorrow and decide if you should love them or list them, all right?
0: Okay, thank you so much.
1: All right, team, this one's a doozy. Thoughts, feedback, I need all the help I can get at The Brew Show, and we'll figure out if she should love them or list them.
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1: That's it for me. It's Brew. Gotta get out of here. 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

Ain't no shame, ladies, do your thing. 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

0: It's B96 with Mogan Carla Mornings and Ahmad the Amazing here, who has apparently sold an item that was near and dear to him at one point, but was no longer needed.
1: Yeah, my boots. They were a little too thick.
0: And I'm curious what happened here. He's been very vague with us. I don't know if you got scammed, if you almost got scammed, if you got robbed, if you almost got robbed. So please do share the story.
1: Let's remember this is a judgment-free zone. Okay.
2: No, it's not.
0: These are the Planet Fitness studios.
1: Exactly.
2: Okay, fine.
1: So I wanted to get rid of these boots on Facebook Marketplace, and I posted them up. Someone in my neighborhood responded, I could walk there. I saw his picture, nice family man. He looks like an honest guy.
0: You know, first off, I hate when I put things on Marketplace how quickly my messages fill up with just disasters. Bots.
2: Mm-hmm.
0: You never know. Yeah, so you do got to check their profile and see if it's a real person.
1: Right.
0: Yeah.
1: And he was. But the thing is, he says, hey, I'm over here, but I need to meet you in the alley. I was like, okay, cool. I get there.
2: Okay, cool.
0: Okay, cool. After I need to meet you in the alley. Why the alley?
1: It's daytime. I was okay with it.
0: The answer to me, I would always say, no. This is sketch.
2: We're meeting in a parking lot in broad daylight.
1: Yeah. It gets worse. I pull up. I'm like, hey, I'm in the alley. He goes, leave the boots in the alley. And I'm going to try them on, but I need you to walk around the corner. And I was like, oh, maybe he has a weird thing about his feet. I don't know. And so he says, if I like the boots, I'll leave the money there. I was like, oh, okay, I guess. This sounds terrible telling it back. And so
0: this is also sketch. I would be so long gone.
2: Okay, you know what? Before you finish the story, let's go through your actions.
0: Yeah.
1: Okay.
0: Just to recap.
2: Yeah, a little recap.
1: Mm-hmm.
2: A stranger you don't know asks you to meet them in the alley, uh-huh, and you agree. There's decision number one.
0: Okay.
2: Decision number two, he says, leave the boots there.
1: Mm-hmm.
2: You walk away. If I like them, I'll leave the money there. Scout's honor.
1: Uh-huh.
2: What was your next move?
1: I went around the corner.
0: Oh, my God. Uh-huh. What was he hiding for? First off, didn't you see his Facebook?
1: I did. So I saw his face.
0: Why hide? Is he shy?
1: Maybe he's shy about his feet. That's what I thought. But no, he wasn't just shy. He just wanted to rob me. I walked back around the corner. No boots. No money.
2: No money?
0: Ahmad.
1: I'm so stupid telling it out loud.
0: Like the least surprising ending to this.
2: I'm glad you're laughing, Debo.
1: Because, I mean, hey, at the end of the day, I wanted to get rid of them. But I wanted some cash for them. And
0: well, the market for used cowboy boots in Chicago probably isn't that great.
1: Exactly. So I was happy to get rid of them for a little cash, and I didn't get any cash.
0: Okay. You just got rid of the boots.
1: Yeah.
2: You gave them to a good home, I'm sure.
1: I mean, yeah,
2: he needed them more than you.
1: I guess so.
0: I think, though, if you learned anything, whenever it starts with meet me in the alley,
1: it's probably not a good sign.
0: Because there's so many other places you can meet. You could, like Carla said, you can meet at like a bar or a business. You just meet on the corner.
1: Yeah.
0: But the alley? But real sketch.
1: He'd be like taking out his feet and putting on boots. Some people are shy about that.
2: Maybe he went for a walk to make sure they were comfy, and you just didn't give him enough time.
1: No, I waited about 5 minutes.
0: So, so then did you go back to Facebook and go like, hey, man, or did he block you?
1: I'm blocked.
0: Oh,
1: okay.
0: Yeah.
1: Mm-hmm. Yeah.
0: Wow.
1: I'm blocked.
0: And then he went, wow, this was the easiest.
1: He was like, this guy is dumb.
0: Scam that I've ever pulled. All right.
1: Just way too naive.
2: What do they say in Texas? Bless your heart.
1: Bless your heart.
2: Bless your heart.
1: Bless your heart.
0: You know, sometimes these things happen. 877-591-9696. Curious if you're listening. You tried to either buy or sell something and it went awry.
1: Mm-hmm.
0: What happened? What was the thing that let you know that it was sketch?
1: Meeting in the alley, maybe.
2: Yeah,
0: maybe they said, let's meet specifically in the alley.
2: Make Ahmad feel better, because
1: please.
2: I think we all
0: have fallen victim to dummy things before.
2: Yes, we've all been scammed or made to be silly.
0: Yeah,
1: idiots.
0: Just
1: call me an idiot, please.
0: 877-591-9696.
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5: Two continents, one trophy. Argentina and Spain collide in the World Cup final. Messi's heirs against La Roja's relentless midfield machine. Argentina, gritty, emotional, built on the shoulders of a nation that lives and dies with every touch. Spain, clinical, possession-obsessed, the tinky-taka bloodline that's produced champions for two decades. This is flair versus system, passion versus precision. Buenos Aires against Madrid, and a World Cup final on the line. One final, one champion. Sunday, the world stops.
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0: B96 with Moog and Carla Mornings. Ahmad the Amazing here got scammed.
1: Womp womp.
0: Womp womp.
2: Did he get scammed or did he willingly give those away?
1: You know what? Wanted money, so no.
0: Bare minimum, you got duped.
1: Yeah.
0: When somebody on Marketplace tells you to meet them in an alley.
1: Just leave it there.
0: Leave it there.
1: And, yeah.
0: It's usually not a good sign. But we want to know who else is either you tried to buy or sell something and it went awry. Sydney and Barrington, who was part of the Moog and Carla Mornings Mafia, it was a Lollapalooza ticket scam. And this was this like this year?
3: Yeah, this happened like a month and a half ago. I was trying to buy Lollapalooza tickets for my boyfriend's birthday, and I found this girl it was like a Lollapalooza Facebook page that had like 90,000 members in it. Mm-hmm. I was like verifying with one of my friends of like, is this legit? I've never done this before. And he's like, yeah, this seems actually legit. Okay, so I put a message in the chat thing, and it's like, hey, is anyone selling Thursday Lollapalooza tickets? And I had a couple people comment, and I was like, I don't know, some of these look sketchy, but then this girl seemed legit, and her and I were texting all day on Messenger, Facebook Messenger, and she's like, okay, I'll give you one of the tickets if you give me, you know, the money for one of them.
0: Okay.
3: I need two of them.
0: Sure.
3: And so I said, okay, sure. So we were texting, and she, quote-unquote, sent me the tickets. I swear, this looks like the most legit, like, Ticketmaster ticket I have ever seen.
0: Oh.
3: Like, it went through my Apple Wallet and everything.
0: Wow.
3: And I showed my boyfriend. I was like, hey, surprise. And he's like, dude, that's not real.
0: Oh,
3: that is
0: no.
3: A completely different color shade of blue of the actual Ticketmaster, because, you know, they have like blue on their like.
0: Yeah.
2: Yeah.
0: So.
3: Thing. And yeah. And he's like, said that's not real. And then I like went back to message her. I'm like, yo, so what is this? And she blocked me.
0: Oh my gosh.
1: Jeez.
0: So that's impressive scamming, though, that they're able to figure out a way to get that into your Apple Wallet.
1: Right. That's scary.
3: Oh,

0: was insane. It was, and he's like, this is the craziest thing I have ever seen, like, a scammer to go through for, like, $200.
1: Yeah.
2: Well, I think also, when you buy Lala tickets, it's a legit wristband. I don't think they do any digital.
1: Like Ticketmaster?
2: No.
1: Oh, yeah, that's true, because you end up getting,
2: Oh, Sydney, that's
1: what
2: a bummer.
1: Sydney. So are you going to make it to Lala? Yeah. Did you find a way to?
0: Yeah, I actually found some on Vivid Seats that are, like, legit.
1: Okay,
0: I paid a lot more on the forum, but, I mean, you know, it's a learning experience. It happened, but we're still going to have fun either way.
1: Hell yeah.
2: That's such a nice way, an optimistic way to look at it.
1: Yeah, and I mean, at one point you go, like, what am I going to do? Like, the money's gone, it happened, then you got to move on.
0: I can't do anything about it, so I'm like, you know what, you live, you learn, it is what it is, let's go have fun.
1: Yeah, well, have fun at Lala, and I hope that we see you out there.
0: Yeah, me too. Thank you guys so much.
1: Yeah, all right. Bye, Sydney.
2: Bye, Sydney.
1: Grandma Debbie, so we're talking about when you either bought or sold something and it went awry. Could be on Facebook Marketplace or any of those, like, online things, scams. Grandma Debbie, what did you buy?
3: I bought a car seat for my grandson, so when he came to Florida, I wouldn't have to rent one.
1: Oh.
3: So, first place, we were meeting in a bowling alley, a lot of people. Okay. Good to go. Get to the parking lot. I get a message from the lady. I have to meet her at her house now. So I call my daughter, tell her, send her my location, send her the address that I'm going to go. She's really freaking out now.
1: Your daughter's like, no, don't go to her house.
2: Yeah, that's so sketchy.
3: I know. So I go to the house, and now there's a guy in the garage, no lady.
4: Shady.
3: So I quit, give him the money, take the car and left because I didn't look at it. Get home, give it to my boyfriend. He brings it to Florida. Get here, put it in, there's no straps. And when I messaged the lady, she's like, I gave you the straps. I said, first of all, I didn't even see you. I seen some guy, and I do not have the straps.
1: We never met.
3: I lost $125, but I did put on Marketplace that it was a scam, that she scammed me, so everyone else kind of knows. Because, $125 is a lot of money.
1: Yeah, it is, and that's bold to scam somebody who comes to your house.
2: Yeah.
1: Because now, you scammed me. I know where you live.
4: Exactly.
2: And I would be back for those straps.
1: Yeah.
2: I'll come back strapped. Like, come on.
1: Oh, okay. Carla is strapped now.
2: Just kidding.
3: Everyone, yes. Everyone be aware.
1: Be aware of the scammers.
3: Your location. Yes, and send your location to somebody who knows you.
1: Yeah, it is such a bummer that we have to watch out for the scammers, but it's just, this is the world that we live in. It's just the thing that we got to deal with these days, right?
3: Yeah. It's all good.
2: What, did you end up getting, like, an actual car seat, though, for your grandkid?
3: I just went and got one from Target. We used it twice, and then I brought it back.
2: Good old
1: face. Oh, you returned it?
3: Well, you only used it twice.
1: There you go.
2: You know, it doesn't count as scamming if it's a major corporation. You go, Debbie.
1: Yeah, you get it. All right, Debbie, have a great day.
3: Have a good day. Bye.
1: Bye.
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0: All right, it's B96. It's Moe and Carla mornings. The air is trash outside. If we're being honest, I had seen something like, oh, we're going to get some, smoke in the air because of the wildfires in Canada.
1: Yeah.
0: And then I walked out this morning and I was like, oh, but to a level where we can't really be outside today.
1: Yeah.
2: Sorry.
0: Yeah.
2: That was an indicator of the air outside. I knew it was going to be bad because I want to say it was 2 or 3 years ago. The same thing happened. Mm-hmm. And I was walking outside of my apartment. And ashes were falling on my hair.
1: Oh, wow.
0: Oh, yeah.
2: And I was like, oh, it's traveling.
0: Yeah.
2: But yeah, when I went out this morning, it smelled like a lot of smoke. And I'm from California. And if you know anything about the California wildfires, like, they tell you how incredibly bad this air quality is actually for your lungs and for your body.
0: It's so terrible. Yeah. We both grew up on the West Coast. And this is something that you deal with from time to time. Mm. And
2: like, I have so many masks for this type of weather.
0: Yeah. It's kind of like, cigarette smoking, they say it's worse when it's secondhand smoke because you don't have that filter.
2: Mm-hmm.
0: So we all need some sort of filter.
2: Yeah.
0: Or mask.
2: Or like, don't go outside if you don't have to. And if I see any of you guys running by the lake, don't piss me off. I'll push you in. Because like, don't do that.
0: Yeah. I was going to say, are you going to be out there running?
2: No,
0: oh yeah. No, don't do that. Yeah. Because then you're breathing hard.
2: Yeah. Don't do anything unnecessary.
0: You know what? Are we not supposed to be healthy? We can't run. We can't have vegetables. Like, we can't have anything.
1: It's too much.
0: We're supposed to sit indoors this summer and eat garbage.
2: Mm-hmm. And, I'm okay with that.
0: You know what's so funny? I was gonna text you a picture last night, but it was too late and my food looked torn through. But I went to Olive Garden and thought about you.
1: Ah.
0: I never, ever eat salad, but at Olive Garden I'll eat their salad
1: because
0: they have a really good salad. And I was like, so I never eat salad, and now that the cyclosporiasis is going around, now's when I'm eating a salad. And I was like, what a disaster I am. But OG last night, and I thought about you, Carla, and I was like, oh, this is so good.
2: Well, because we've literally been talking about how I want to go to Olive Garden, and you just go with your family. Did he ask us if we wanted to go? No.
1: No. I love a Zuppa Toscana.
0: No, I didn't.
2: The way in which I would have gladly hopped on the blue line and gotten up there.
0: But I took a picture of my meal and I was going to send it, and then I was like, it's already been torn through. The food's not attractive. It's not going to make you go like, oh, I'm missing out. So I didn't send a picture, but I did think of you. So
2: thanks.
0: You know. And I was telling my wife, I was like, we've been talking about Olive Garden so much, and now here we are. And it was a great experience, I gotta say. Yeah. They had a smaller portion pasta, which was plenty because they had also served up breadsticks.
2: Yeah.
0: My daughter Dahlia, she got some spaghetti.
2: She was loving it.
0: Yeah, I mean, we were just having a time.
2: Oh my God, I'm so hungry. Yesterday I ran 7 miles, and normally when you run, I think more than 6, like, you can eat those gels that replenish your calories.
0: Oh.
2: But I forgot.
0: Oh.
2: So I'm starving.
0: Hungry, yeah. You need some.
2: I think I burned like 600, 700 some more calories.
0: Oh, good for you, though.
2: Thanks.
0: Yeah, kicking ass.
2: I did have McDonald's that morning.
0: That's okay. and you ran a lot yesterday because you can't really run today.
2: No, but I am going to have to run like
0: soon.
2: 6-7 miles more on Saturday.
0: Okay. Do you know how long this is supposed to stick around?
2: They said the advisory was starting today. I don't know if it was ending
0: today. Yeah, I saw through Thursday, well, at least. But have you ever contended with anything like this, Amon?
1: No, looks like a barbecue
0: pit
1: outside. Mm-hmm. Yeah,
2: it smells like fire.
0: Mm-hmm. Yeah.
1: I've never dealt with anything like this. I'm used to hurricanes and floods.
0: Oh, you have a whole different type of natural disaster.
2: Yours are scarier.
0: Yeah, you know what? Yeah.
2: You know what?
1: I prefer this, actually. Yeah.
2: Well, I don't think that like any is better than the other because they're all pretty dang terrible. Mm-hmm. Like in the West Coast, it's earthquakes and fires. Here, it's tornadoes.
1: Yeah.
2: And
0: wildfires now, too.
2: And then over there, hurricanes and
1: floods.
2: Like, it's all bad.
1: You gotta pick which one you want to deal with.
2: Like, even Hawaii, the most beautiful place ever. Volcanoes.
0: Yeah. Oh, yeah.
1: Yeah.
0: Volcanoes, that's a different type of scary. Because that's like a surprise. Like, there's no seeing that
2: surprise,
0: coming.
2: Yeah.
0: I guess like earthquakes, but volcanoes, like, not. It's like an earthquake, but worse in a sense. Because it's an earthquake that throws up.
1: That's a good way to put it.
0: Yeah. And makes more land in the process, which I guess is cool. But anyway, all right, cool. So the world's falling apart, but here we are, all right? We got diarrhea. We got low... We as in society.
2: Yeah. I was about speak for yourself over there. Girls, don't poop.
0: When I was eating that salad last night, I was talking to Stacey, my wife, and I was like, oh, what if this ends up... I get the cyclo. And she was like, that could be such a fun bit. Carla could do like updates while you're in the bathroom.
1: Love the way she thinks.
0: We could see how many times I have to run throughout the show.
2: Let me tell you, if you had the cyclo, you wouldn't be here.
0: But it'll put you out for like a couple of weeks, right?
2: Yeah. Like you wouldn't be able to get off the toilet for literal hours. That's why y'all need to stop asking ChatGPT if you have it. You don't.
0: Mm. Okay, well... then I need to bring a portable toilet.
1: Just stay home.
0: You know what? Probably for the best.
2: Yeah.
0: All right, who's up? 877-591-9696. We want you to call and join the show. What's going on in your life this morning? Are you breathing?
2: Well, hopefully.
0: I assume you are in one way or another, but it's B96.

0: Kaylee in Joliet. Good morning, and welcome to Mogue and Carla Mornings.
1: Good morning, guys.
0: How you doing?
1: Good. How are you? Long time no talk.
0: I know. What the hell, Kaylee? No, I'm just joking. What are you up to this morning?
1: I've been busy. Work has been busy. These old folks need their blood drawn too much.
2: Okay. And you know what? Thank gosh that you're out there doing that, because it could not be me. I couldn't imagine having to poke people that are that grouchy.
0: Well, grouchy and like, you know what? Is it easier when they're old because their skin's a little bit thinner? Is it easier to find the veins?
1: No.
0: No. Interesting.
2: Probably not.
0: So you still got to poke around a little bit.
1: Although the oldest person I've ever poked is 101, and they had the best veins I've ever seen.
0: Oh. All right. Whoa. Did you tell them that?
1: I don't know.
0: Did you tell them, like, you have the most amazing veins?
1: I did. I was like, you have the most beautiful veins I've ever seen.

0: And then they said, what? What did you say?
1: 101. Did Man, they tell you their secret to living so long?
2: You know, a couple of them have.
3: What are some of the ones that you have heard the most from these from the elderly?
2: A lot of the opposite. Like, some of them are like, oh, I never left the house. And then others are, I worked 3 jobs and I was gone all the time. And I kept my heart healthy by running and just running errands and jumping. And I was like, well, you're 101, so you got to be doing something right.
3: Yeah,
2: you're
3: that's
2: better
3: true.
2: Health than me.
3: Sometimes I feel like it's just genetics, because they'll ask these people who are 105, they'll be like, what did you do? And they'll be like, I smoked a pack a day and drank Dr. Pepper, you know, 3 times a day my entire life. And you're like, I don't know that that's why you live this long.
0: It's like, are you alive, or is the monster that's taken over your body? Yeah.
2: Is the caffeine and nicotine keeping you alive?
3: Yeah. I love it. Well, look, thanks for checking in with us, Kaylee, and I hope that you have a great day at work today.
2: Oh, I'm almost done. I'm at my last stop, and then I'll see you guys in the live per usual.
3: All right. Yeah, we'll be on Instagram live streaming at about 7 o'clock this morning, and yeah, we'll see you then.
0: Don't breathe too much outside.
3: Yes, take care of yourself.
2: I won't, trust all right.
0: If you're trying to live to 100, love you.
1: Love you too.
3: Bye.
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0: So we're starting our Thursday with one question, and that is...
1: Tell me how I'm supposed to breathe with no air.
0: Yeah, Mother Nature. What is going on?
2: Jordan Sparks said it best.
0: Jordan Sparks, years ago, asked that question, tell me how I'm supposed to breathe with no air. And I still don't have an answer, because you're kind of SOL if there's no air.
2: Yeah.
0: Luckily, we have air. It's just terrible.
2: Yeah, and you know what? I think we hear these warnings and we always think it's not going to be that bad.
3: Right.
0: Well, because there's every year there's some level of this. And I feel like the last couple of years, at least, it's been like it makes the coloring of the sky has just been a little off.
2: Yeah.
0: But today it's really, really bad air quality. Like when you walk outside, you immediately are like, ugh.
2: You can see that it's thick.
0: Yeah. And it's going to be that way at least through today. So, just heads up.
2: That's all the information we have. We're looking outside and it looks bad.
0: Well, and it's unhealthy air quality. The air quality index right now is 162, which don't know what that means relative to anything. But if you do, you know that's bad. I just know it's unhealthy because it says unhealthy.
2: Oh, wow, and it's like red on our iPhone.
3: I've never seen that.
0: It's all red in Chicago. And really, you know, through most of the burbs and stuff, the northern burbs, it's real bad. Southern parts of northwest Indiana, if you're looking out and you're like, this is bad, it's worse up here.
2: Yeah.
3: Yeah.
0: Rough. Rough air quality today. So, you know, maybe keep the exercise in indoor places with filters.
2: Yes, if possible.
0: You know, also, don't exercise. Like, that's okay, too.
2: Take the day off!
0: Yeah.
2: Everybody stay indoors, everybody eat some junk food, everybody have a relaxed day.
0: Yeah, and just breathe carefully. If you don't have to, if you're one of those people who has the option to work from home, just do it.
2: I think you should.
0: It's going to be 88, and you can't breathe today. It's not exactly a pretty day. Though, at least it's not 96, 97, and this.
3: True.
0: Right?
2: Are you sure?
0: Yeah, I looked. It said a high of 88 today.
2: Oh, okay. We're not still in that heat wave?
0: Well, I wonder if we are, but maybe this is... I don't know. I don't know how
2: we literally don't know anything about the weather. We are the equivalent of, like, you know when you... You know when you're at a restaurant and you overhear an interesting conversation and you're like, oh, what are they talking about?
0: Yeah.
2: And then you start realizing that they also don't know.
0: Yeah.
2: That's
0: yeah.
2: Right now.
0: Well, and we try to reach out to all the meteorologists in the world and we haven't gotten anybody who could give us some real, you know, facts on this weather system yet.
3: Yeah.
0: But I will tell you, we are working on that.
3: Very hard.
0: And here's ultimately what you need to know. The air quality is terrible, so don't go outside.
2: That's it.
0: Or stay indoors as much as you can.
2: In fact, no need to watch the news today. We've got you.
0: Yeah, just stay with us. 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

0: Q96 with Moe and Carla Mornings. Moe, Carla, and Ahmad the Amazing. And you know what? We need to talk about Carla's relationship status.
1: Do we?
0: Yeah.
2: We do.
1: Why do we need to do that?
0: So let's ask you, what is your relationship status? Do you know?
1: Do I know? It's complicated, but it's not complicated at all.
0: Oh, okay. Well, those are two conflicting ideas.
1: Right. So you know how people say like it's complicated when they don't know if they're boyfriend or girlfriend?
0: Yeah. Are you boyfriend and girlfriend?
1: So we're not, but like I know that we will be.
2: Okay. Because you've used the term boyfriend and partner.
1: Because sometimes he calls himself my boyfriend.
2: Okay.
1: But I think it's just because it makes things easier.
0: Right. I'm just wondering if he's trying to get out of asking.
1: No. He's told me that he wants to ask.
0: Okay.
1: But that he didn't want to ask like last week or 2 weeks ago or this week or next week because then it's too close to my birthday. And he didn't want...
0: I think he's overthinking this whole thing. It's just boyfriend-girlfriend.
2: Yeah.
0: So, okay. 877-591-9696. Do you have to make a relationship official, or to some point, does it just become assumed that you're together and a couple? Because Carla has referred to this gentleman, who we call Cappuccino, as her boyfriend. You've also said, my man. You've also said, my partner. But I also think that... is it important to you to make it official? For him to say, will you be my girlfriend?
1: It is important to me.
0: Okay.
1: However, my history

0: shows otherwise, because I don't think anybody's really, besides like my boyfriend in high school, I don't think anyone's ever asked me to be their girlfriend, like with flowers and the whole shebang. It's normally like we just are one day just hanging out every day, and it's like, oh yeah, you're my girlfriend, huh?
1: And that's like, so surprising to me, because you seem like the type of diva that demands that.
0: I would like to be that kind of diva, diva, but unfortunately, I have just been walked all over in every single relationship I've been in.
2: Fellas,
0: for
2: get
0: years.
2: It together. I have always thought, like, you very much have to, like, this has to be a conversation, and it's kind of an awkward thing.
1: Yeah.
2: To, like, go from, like, even if you're dating and you're comfortable with the person, like, you've been dating, you know them, to say, like, will you be my girlfriend? Is like,
1: oh, yeah, it feels so cringe.
0: It's so cringe, especially the older you get, I think the cringier it feels.
2: Yeah, I mean, I met Stacey when I was 30, and I asked that question, and I was like, will you be my girlfriend?
0: Where were you?
2: Well, actually, I made her a whole song, or a whole produced up thing.
0: Did you ask her on the radio or something?
2: No, I just sent her this audio file that I created with this whole dramatic thing, asking her to be my girlfriend. There was the song, Won't You Be My Girlfriend by NSYNC was in that.
0: Wait a minute. You didn't ask her in person?
2: Well, I did. I played it for her.
0: Oh.
2: I guess I should say, rather than sent it to her.
0: In your boombox era?
2: Yeah. Yeah.
0: Okay, so if you're listening and you're in a relationship, basically, did they ask you, do you want to be my girlfriend? Or did you one day just become boyfriend-girlfriend?
2: Yeah, was it just assumed at some point? Like, do you have to make that? Do you have to have that conversation?
0: I want him to have that conversation with me this time around, just in case he's my last boyfriend ever, because we're getting old. We're getting old. But I would be a hypocrite if I said that I needed it, because it's never happened before for me.
2: Well, you know what?
0: But I need it now.
2: In my opinion, you have to ask. Otherwise, it sounds like you've never been in a relationship before to me.
0: I've been single forever.
2: Yeah. 877-591-9696. To be somebody's boyfriend or girlfriend, do you have to ask the question to make it official? We want to hear from you.

0: Jory in Midlothian, when you get into a relationship with somebody, do you have to ask them officially to be a boyfriend or girlfriend?
1: I definitely think the person or the man that I'm dating and looking for, they definitely need to ask me if I want to be their girlfriend or not. Especially, too, with like the dating scene and all of these dating apps, the multiple people you're dating. It's just really important to have that talk, even about exclusivity, but just making sure that, like, hey, we're both on the same page, and, like, I am proud to be your boyfriend, and I want you to be my girlfriend.
2: Yeah.
3: Oh, see, the thing is, I do want to have that conversation, but I think the other added part of it is I also want it to be absolutely an extravagant deal. I want us to be at dinner. I want you to bring me a ramo buchon, which, if you don't know what that is, it's one of those bouquets that has like 30 flowers in it.
0: Yeah, I kind of look at it as like the early relationship version of a proposal.
3: Yeah.
0: You're not asking to be, you know, married or engaged or anything, but you are asking for your exclusivity in life. And that is a big thing to ask.
3: And I am a hot commodity.
0: Yeah.
3: If you're going to take this
1: absolutely
3: off the market. Are you in a relationship right now, Josie?
1: Yes, I am.
3: And how did he ask you?
1: We met on a dating app, and then from there we had a few dates, and then he just like, we knew it was kind of heading towards that stage, and he popped the question, and he got me flowers, my favorite flowers that I love. And it was just really like intimate, and is obviously private, so like that meant a lot to me. But I feel like the person, like the right person for you, is going to go absolutely above and beyond for you in whatever way that is. So I do think it's important, like the right person will make it known and obvious for you, because you shouldn't settle for anything less.
0: Yeah. Did he straight up ask, will you be my girlfriend?
1: Mm-hmm.
0: Yeah, I love it. I love it. Yeah. It's such a silly thing to say when you're a grown-ass adult.
4: Yeah.
0: Will you be my girlfriend? But necessary.
3: Will you go steady with me, Josie? Yeah.
4: You might as well like pass him a note, check yes or no.
0: Yeah. You know what? Why did go steady go away? Because that is, I think, maybe a nicer way to ask that.
3: I think it's exclusivity now.
0: Yeah.
3: And then it's girlfriend.
0: Yeah. Well, no, there's no difference between exclusivity and girlfriend.
3: Yes, there is.
0: If you're exclusive with somebody, then you're their girlfriend or boyfriend.
4: I disagree.
3: Josie, we're going to keep fighting about this. But the point
0: no
3: is
0: sense.
3: That you're saying that he does need to ask. And I'm glad you were asked. And I hope I could ask, too.
1: Yes, absolutely. I hope you do, too, because you deserve it, queen.
3: Aw, thank you.
0: All right, Jory. Have a great day, okay?
1: You, too. Bye, guys.
3: Bye.
0: So the question is, do you have to ask somebody to be your girlfriend or boyfriend? Or can it just be assumed after you've been together for a long time? Now, Melissa is in Gary, Indiana, and your guy went about this sort of a different way. He just said, we're a couple. There's no questions asked.
5: Yeah, there was, like, no choice, you know. I went over there one day, and then the next day at about 8:57, he's like, yeah, you know, I don't think this needs to go any further, so we're together. I'm like, actually, I need 5 to 7 business days because I don't know how this is going to end, you know. And he made me put it on Facebook. I even told him, we're not going to get views, you know. We have to wait till the next day.
0: Hold on.
3: Wait.
0: So at approximately 8:57, he said, what?
5: Yes.
0: He said,
5: he was,
0: we're
5: like,
0: not going
5: to. You know, like 5 days.
3: Yeah,
5: he was like, we're not
0: messing around anymore.
5: He was like, you know, I think we're pretty much at a state where, like, what else do you need? And I didn't need anything else, because after that, I pondered that for 11 hours. He had dropped me off. I needed a Halloween shop with my friend. He gave me the money. He picked me back up. He could, like, it was just, I don't even understand where we are.
0: Yeah.
5: I think I love,
0: by the way, Melissa, how specific you are.
4: 8:57.
0: And then 11 hours of consideration, and she decided, fine, we'll be in a relationship. This is the most romantic story I've ever heard. Thank you very much.
5: It was. I'm an overthinker.
0: Oh, yeah. A what?
3: No way.
0: Word. All right.
5: Yeah, so if he doesn't come with mariachis, you don't need him, because if you wanted it, he would. You're not going to wait around, because, baby girl, clack the tea, you are the price.
0: There you go.
5: He's been wanting to do this for a very long time.
0: There you go.
3: I like it when the girls get together to tell each other that we're special. You too.
0: Thank you so much, Melissa, and have a great day, okay?
5: You're welcome.
0: All right.
5: You too. Bye-bye.
0: Yeah, so I think the consensus is he needs to make a spectacle.
3: He does.
0: This is, and also, this is an early, this is some sort of indicator of how he will propose.
3: Right.
0: Is he going to put some thought into this? If he puts thought into asking you to be his girlfriend, then he's really going to put some thought into asking you to be his wife.
3: Right. Mm-hmm. I need it to be something special. I don't need it to be something expensive. I don't want to come across as like shallow. No. I do want it to be something thoughtful and special.
0: Carla.
3: What?
0: You deserve something special. And you know how I'm usually pretty like, it doesn't need to be. But I think that this is something that can be special.
3: I hope so.
0: And it needs to be official.
4: Yeah.
0: You can't just be like, well, you're my girl now. No.
3: So what you're saying is the next time that he calls himself my boyfriend, I have to be like, don't do that.
0: I don't know about all that.
3: No.
0: You haven't asked in a creative way.
4: Right.
3: He's like, oh, but you know that, like, we basically are. Like, yeah, you're my girlfriend.
0: No, I'm don't settle like, no. for that. No, basically no. not. Were there fireworks? Was there a Roma Bochon?
4: Mm-hmm.
3: No. Was there tears
0: yeah.
3: of happiness?
0: Was there music?
4: Yeah.
3: No.
4: Yeah. What did she say? Get a mariachi band.
3: That's like, right.
4: go that
0: Something,
4: hard.
0: Yeah.
3: If I can buy myself a band, he needs to at least get me a mariachi.
0: Well, there you go. All right. So now we know Carla is officially single until she is asked.
3: Mm-hmm. That's right.
0: Yeah.
3: Don't tell me that because then my brain's going to be like, hot girl summer. And then he's never going to ask me.
0: Well, you deserve to have whatever summer you want.
3: Thank you, Mo.
0: All right. 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
13: It's so awesome. There are

0: All right, here we go.
1: Tell me how I'm supposed to breathe with no air.
0: Breathing today is going to be very difficult.
2: It's just like getting worse with the sun coming out more intensely. It's like you're noticing how thick the air is now.
0: Yeah, and I guess the smoke, it's like dropping further towards the ground. Here's a, sort of a recap, I guess, of what's happening right now.
3: We're talking wildfire smoke from wildfires in Minnesota and Canada into the lower levels of the atmosphere. You could smell it. And that leads to unhealthy air quality for everyone. It's not just for sensitive groups. Unhealthy to hazardous air quality for everyone.
0: Yeah, so I think that that's a very good point. A lot of times I think we think, like, we're fine breathing in this. You really shouldn't. If there's a way for you to be indoors, if maybe, if you work like outdoors, maybe you can, as much time as you could spend like in the car or in the work van or whatever the case, this is really bad air quality. And it is from those wildfires that are happening in Minnesota and Canada. And I've seen some footage of some of this stuff that's happening. It's pretty like crazy wildfires.
2: I don't want anybody to feel like embarrassed if you're going to wear a mask. Mm-hmm. Like that, this is the time to probably protect your lungies.
0: Yeah, your lungies.
2: Your lungies.
0: Protect those lungies. Yeah.
2: You only get two.
0: Yeah, and so this is going to last at least through today. You know, I don't imagine that we're going to wake up tomorrow and it's going to be beautiful, clear blue skies and perfect after today. So just if you can work from home today, maybe do that.
2: Yeah, just trying to stay as much inside as possible. It just looks thick out there.
0: Yeah, and the visibility's not that far.
2: Mm-mm. So if you're driving, be careful as well. But I didn't know that the fires were also in Minnesota. I thought they were just in Canada.
0: Yeah, it is wildfire season. Areas dry up and then the small thing can happen, and the next thing you know, you got these wildfires. And you know, what sucks is they're nowhere near us.
2: So we can't even see them until it's like too late, right?
0: Right. But the fires are so big and there's so much smoke that it can make its way here and impact the air quality. So we're going to be contending with this throughout the day. But guess what? Now you don't have to go for that run.
2: Yeah, this is your excuse to stay indoors.
0: Just stay inside today, all right? It's Smoke and Carla Mornings. We are commercial free this morning. Coming up at 7:50, we'll have a chance for you to win $1,000.
2: Only if you can crush me, though.
0: Oh, yeah. 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
2: Yeah, you know, right? 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
0: It's B96, the Rhythm of Chicago.

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1: Yeah, if you want to see what we look like, you want to see what's going on in the studio, the behind the scenes of it all, what goes on while we play music.
0: And quite honestly, if you want to make some friends. There's a whole crew of people who join in on our live stream, and now they've all made friends with each other. We've been doing this for 6 or 7 months, right?
1: They all know each other at this point. There's Luce, Ashley, Eddie, Kales, Milo.
0: So it's Instagram, at B96 Chicago, and everybody's welcome. This, if you're one of those people who's like, it's so hard to make friends as an adult, well, this is where you do it.
1: There you go.
0: So as I said, we are commercial-free, so we got a lot of music to play. We got a lot to talk about as well. 7:50, we will have Can't Crush Carla. You versus Carla, 5 pop culture questions. If you can get more correct than she does, you'll win $1,000.
1: Yes, but I do have to let you know that I crush people a lot.
0: So the odds are in Carla's favor. I will tell you, though, her record is 446-80.
1: So I've only lost 80 times, but I've won over 400.
0: Yeah, but our prize is $1,000, so when you lose, it's costly to this company.
1: It is. come and cost this company a lot of money.
0: So that'll happen at about 7:50 this morning, all right? Coming up next, you ever try to do something for somebody and you were really excited about it for them and then they just absolutely hated it?
1: Oh, yes.
0: So, I did something. We went way out of our way to do something for our 2.5-year-old, and she was not happy. And I feel like parents can relate to this, right? And if you want to join in on the conversation, what's the silly thing that your kid is or was afraid of? And it could be your kid, or it could be you as a kid. And now that you're an adult, you're like, oh, that was kind of silly.
1: Like, why was I so afraid of clowns? Yeah. Oh, actually, no, those are scary.
0: Those are absolutely scary. 877-591-9696. And we'll discuss coming up next. All right, it's Mogan Carla Mornings on B96, The Rhythm of Chicago.

0: B96 with Moog and Carla Mornings. What's the silly thing that you or your kid is or was afraid of? 877-591-9696. So, 4th of July, remember, it was foggy that night. We went out of our, and we had been telling our daughter, Dahlia, for weeks that we were going to see fireworks. And she always sees fireworks, like, at the beginning of, like, a Disney movie or something. She's always like, fireworks, fireworks.
1: So
0: we're like,
1: beautiful.
0: Like, coming up, we're going to have fireworks on the 4th of July. And so she's like, fireworks. She's so excited about fireworks. So 4th of July comes, right? And you know the story. It was foggy. We had gone over to the museum campus over there by
1: the planetarium.
0: By the planetarium and the aquarium and all that. And we found a good place to sit. And we thought, yeah, it's foggy, but these fireworks are going to power through. They're huge.
1: Why is it such a good place to sit? Why isn't anyone outside? Because you couldn't see anything.
0: There was a million people over there, too. And everybody was waiting and waiting. And, like, I think everybody sort of low-level thought, we'll see something, even if it's a little blurry. And then the fireworks started late, and we saw nothing.
1: Right.
0: But we could tell that it was a show because you could hear it. And so it was a little bit of a disappointment that night. And then...
1: But your daughter didn't know it was a disappointment. She just thought fireworks was us going outside.
0: Well, and also on the way back to the car, we were walking by Grant Park, and there were people like blasting off fireworks right there. And that was less fun because it was so loud and kind of freaking her out. And little did we know at that point, I think there was a little bit of trauma being put into her because the fireworks had become scary that night. But she kept talking about fireworks, fireworks, fireworks. And so we thought, you know what? Navy Pier does fireworks on Wednesday nights at 9 and on Saturday nights at 10. Let's go another night that's not 4th of July. And so we went to Belmont Harbor and we're like, cool, there's not a whole lot of people out here. We get a great view of Navy Pier. We're going to see the fireworks and it's going to be amazing. So we packed the family up. We go get ice cream at Jenny's real quick. And then we head to, we made a whole evening
1: of it. Oh, you made a thing. Oh.
0: Yeah. And we brought our, you know, chairs and everything. And we went and sat down and waited for the fireworks. And here they come. Boom, boom, boom, boom. And it's beautiful coming up over Navy Pier. And we're, you know, a few miles away, but we could still see it really well. We could hear it a little bit. And we look over towards our sweet 2.5-year-old daughter, and she has covered her eyes and does not want to see the fireworks anymore. She now hates it because I think she got spooked on the 4th of July because there were fireworks that were just too close and too loud.
1: Oh, she was trying to be so brave for you guys.
0: Yeah. And so she didn't cry. She just covered her eyes and looked down, and we were like, oh, you look, they're pretty. And we're like calling out the colors. We're like, they're orange and blue and red. And she's no interest.
1: She did not care.
0: The whole show went by and it ended, and then she kind of peeked up and we're like, it's okay, the fireworks are done. And so we're like, yo, we came out here for you.
1: For you. Yo, there's not only you came out there for her, the preparation of it all was at the very least 2 hours.
0: Yeah, it was a whole thing, you know. Whatever, she got to have some ice cream that night.
1: Yeah.
0: And then she wanted to watch videos of fireworks.
1: But not the actual fireworks.
0: But not the actual fireworks.
1: Okay, to be fair, I was afraid of fireworks when I was little, and it didn't go away for a long time.
0: Oh, but you're good now, yeah?
1: Oh, yes.
0: Okay.
1: But I get it, though. Fireworks can be scary when you're a kid, and then when you're grown up, you're like, oh, wait, this is actually so fun.
0: So what is that thing that you or your kid is afraid of? 877-591-9696. Grandma Debbie... okay, so this is actually kind of interesting. So this isn't like fireworks or anything like that. This is a current fear of yours.
2: Well, I'm still afraid, yes, to this day. It happened when I was 5, the original thing. So when I go into bed or into the other room, I have to make sure the shades are shut all the way. They can't even be open to crack because I feel like there's someone peeking in at me. So my mom used to come into my room and find I was like sleeping underneath my pillow. My head was under the pillow. And then she asked me one day why, and I told her someone's looking through the window. So she figured out when I was 5, the babysitter was babysitting us, and her boyfriends and friends came and pounded on the windows, and she was really scared. So it made me really scared. So I think to this day, right, that it's still there. So when I, even now, when I go into the other room at middle of the night, make sure the shades are shut all the way so no one can peek in at me.
0: That's interesting. And so I've learned from my wife, who is a psychologist, that there are like big traumas that you have in your life, obviously deaths and like big traumas.
1: Yeah.
0: And there's what they call little T Little T, like it's a rapper. There's little T traumas.
1: Yeah.
0: And it's things like this that will, they'll be, it'll stem from something that's actually relatively small, but it'll stay with you forever, especially if you're like five. That's crazy. Well, yeah. And that is kind of creepy, somebody looking through the shades. And the babysitter, what's wrong with this babysitter letting her friends come over?
2: And why was she scared if she knew who it was? You know what I mean? Because I, being a two or whatever, 3 or 5 year old, I had no idea it was her boyfriend.
1: Oh.
0: That's nice.
2: And then when my parents came home, we found out that it was her boyfriend and his friends that were pounding on the window.
0: Yeah.
1: This is a very, like, valid fear, though.
0: I'd be so mad at the babysitter.
1: Yeah.
0: Yeah. Well, and now, you're Grandma Debbie now. You've had some years to consider this, and this is still a little bit spooky to you. Understood. Well, thank you for that.
2: Yeah. It is.
0: Yeah.
2: Thank you. Have a good day, everyone.
0: All right, you
1: Bye.
0: Too. 877-591-9696. What is that thing that you or your kid is scared of?
1: You know what I always think is a really funny, silly fear of little kids?
0: Hmm.
1: When they're afraid of one, like, specific person, like, that they've never met before, but they're like, I don't like grandpa or something.
0: Or grandma.
1: Or grandma.
0: Depending on the situation.
1: Yeah.
0: 877-591-9696. We want to hear from you. Sure.

0: What's the silly thing that you were afraid of, or maybe your kids are or were afraid of now? 877-591-9696. So we're sharing that my daughter is terrified of fireworks. She was really excited about the fireworks, but now she's spooked.
1: Probably because she saw them being lit from cars on Lakeshore Drive.
0: Yeah, and that'll do it. And it was, we were just too close to them and too loud. And now she's like, nope, nope, nope, nope, nope. Melina in Chicago. So what is it that you were afraid of?
2: Hi. So when I was little, I was afraid of thunderstorms. Like, I would cry so bad.
0: Oh, yeah.
2: So to get over it, yeah. So to get over it, my dad decided to have me sit out on the porch in my little toddler chair during a thunderstorm, and I had to sit through the whole storm.
0: Oh. So
2: did
0: that help, or did it make it scarier? I guess it depends on your approach.
2: It actually did help, but as a kid, I thought this was crazy.
1: Exposure therapy.
0: Exposure therapy, for sure. I've tried to take the approach with my daughter and the thunderstorms of like, oh, this is so exciting. This is so cool. Oh, look, it's rain. Ooh, thunder. You know what I mean?
1: Yeah,
0: like,
1: yeah,
0: I try
1: yeah.
0: to make it like it's exciting and not like, ah.
1: Yeah, my dad would do the same thing. He'd be like, oh my gosh, we got to go outside and look at the thunderstorm. And then yeah. we'd hide under the car and look at the clouds.
0: Yeah, but I understand, like, for little kids, loud noises like that, if you don't know what that is, think about it. You don't even know because
1: no.
0: you're a little kid. You haven't been around that long. You're like, what the hell? It feels like the end of days.
2: Yeah. Well, my dad is an ex-Marine, so he didn't sugarcoat anything.
0: Yeah, I believe it. Oh, I love it.
1: He said, grab your toddler chair. You're sitting outside in
0: yeah,
1: the rain.
0: Yep. Yeah. Well, thank you for that
2: yeah.
0: story, and have a great day, Melina.
2: You too. Thanks, guys.
0: Bye.
1: Bye.
0: Alma's on the north side, and your kid is afraid of...
3: car washes.
0: Oh.
1: Oh, like the kind yeah, that you put like... your car in?
3: Yeah, like literally like a regular car wash.
0: Yeah.
3: It just started when he was like a baby, and we just found out like he was afraid he would cry. And so now we kind of use that as like a punishment.
0: Oh my God,
3: so if
0: Alma.
3: If he's being bad, we'll be like, we're going to go take you to the car wash.
1: Oh!
0: And he's like, no!
1: That's good parenting right there.
0: Is it?
1: Yes.
3: Yeah.
0: You know, I remember when
3: he's
0: I was
3: like obsessed with it, though.
0: Yeah, I know. When I was a kid, there was a haunted car wash near us, and during the Halloween season, they would like put like, you know, I guess like, what do you call them, actors or whatever
1: inside.
0: In there, and all kinds of decorations and stuff, and they would
1: spooky.
0: Make it orange and black and spooky, and what a great way to get you to wash your car. Well, you know, I do like that, and I understand why that could be spooky for kids. Do you have like a moonroof or a sunroof?
3: No, we don't.
0: That would make it even
3: have,
0: scarier.
3: Like, regular windows.
0: Yeah.
3: I know.
1: The windows are enough.
3: Like, he likes them, but he hates them at the same time. Like, he'll watch them on YouTube, but then when he's, like, being bad, I'm like, okay, I'm going to take you to the car wash. And I'm like, no, no, no. So,
0: oh, wow.
3: I don't know. I don't know if he's afraid or not now.
1: I think when kids are watching stuff that they're normally afraid of on TV, they're like, oh, it's behind the screen. I'm safe.
0: Yeah.
1: but
0: when it's in real life, it's a little bit scary. Well, thank you for that, Alma. Have a great day, okay?
3: Thank you. You guys too.
0: All right.
1: Bye.
0: Bye. Ashley in Hammond, Indiana, part of the Moog and Carla Mornings Mafia. So this isn't your kids, but this is your niece. And he was afraid of?
4: She was afraid of a friend of ours. I don't know. We had an older friend who would come over quite a bit and just kind of like...
0: What was his name?
4: Out, help my husband, Larry.
0: Old man Larry.
1: Larry. Scary Larry.
0: Scary Larry.
4: He would, oh my gosh, Scary Larry is exactly.

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2: Brother.
3: Oh, she got bad vibes.
2: Well, and my brother is not as dashing as me. No, I'm just kidding.
3: He just, no, you're not.
2: He just has a, like, kind of an untamed beard.
3: Yeah.
2: And he's a little bit taller. And I think she was like, this is frightening.
3: She's like, I'm scared.
2: Yeah. And he, I mean, then he like, fed into it. And he's like, she hates me. She hates me. And I'm like, okay, bring it down a notch.
3: She doesn't know you.
2: Yeah. All right. Thank you, Ashley.
4: Well, you guys have a good one.
3: All right, you too.
2: Love you. Bye.
3: Love you. Bye.
2: We'll do one more here. Gloria, who's also part of the Moe and Carla Mornings Mafia. Gloria. Your daughter can't look at a picture even of what?
4: A snake.
2: Yeah. You know what? I think that's all of us. Snakes are creepy. I was on Michigan Ave walking to Chipotle the other day. And you know how they got the birds out there? I'm down when the macaws are out there. Mm-hmm. But they had the snakes out there. And they had people paying to see the snakes. And I'm like, nope. Count me out.
3: It's such a tourist thing because I don't think that they know that they have to pay until afterwards.
2: They're like, oh, let me take a picture with this snake. Yeah.
3: That'll be $17.99.
2: Yeah.
4: Actually, Karen insisted to go to the zoo yesterday, and she's like, I don't want to go into the reptile area because of the snakes. So I'm like, okay, fine, that's fine. We don't have to. So if you go into like where the giraffes
2: are. Are you talking about the Lincoln end? Park Zoo? Which zoo are you talking about?
4: Yes, okay. The Lincoln Park Zoo. So at the end, it's like when you're getting out of where the giraffes and all those type of animals are. They have a picture of a snake.
2: Oh. So you avoided the whole reptile section, and then it's like, surprise, snakes, anyway.
4: Yeah, she's like, I'm not looking. Aww. I'm like, well, you have to uncover your eyes because you're going to hit the door.
2: Oh, I love it.
4: I had Andy in the stroller, and she's like, okay, fine. I look, but I'm not looking that way.
2: Oh, poor kid. Yeah. You know what? The world can be a scary place when you're a kid. All of it's new.
3: Because you don't know a lot of it. Because even if you've like never seen a snake in real life, you see one scary movie and it's like, oh,
2: game
3: I'm
2: over.
3: Forever going to be afraid of this. Clowns, snakes, sharks. Have you watched Jaws?
2: Yeah. So Annalise is in Libertyville and she is afraid of sharks still as an adult because she saw Jaws as a kid.
3: Valid fear.
2: And yeah. And you know what? Sharks, we should be afraid of them.
3: Don't you have a brother-in-law that was bit by a shark once?
2: No, but I know there's somebody that used to work in our company that got bit by a shark, and she was on TV about it.
3: Oh.
2: Yeah, she has a whole, they did like a reality TV show about her.
3: Oh my gosh, spooky.
2: Yeah, pretty crazy. Stay away from sharks. All right, coming up, 7:50, your chance to win $1,000 with Can't Crush Carla. It's Moe and Carla Mornings. 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

0: with Morgan Carla Mornings and Ahmad the Amazing. And if I remember correctly, I don't know if we have talked about this in a little bit, but isn't there a 5K this weekend that you're doing, Carla?
1: Yes. Well, I'm doing multiple. I'm doing a 10K on Saturday, the Stan's Donut 10K.
0: Okay, and then you get a donut at the end?
1: Yes.
0: Dope.
1: And then on Sunday, I'm doing the House Run 5K.
0: Okay. Mm-hmm. And aren't you joining in on that? Wasn't that the plan?
2: I am. It sounds very fun.
1: Yes, you've been asking me to do this like all year.
2: I have.
0: You've been talking about it, and Ahmad has not done any of the 5Ks or 10Ks or any
1: whatever
0: of it.
2: I've never done a 5K, yeah.
0: Have you signed up for this thing yet?
2: Not yet. I'll probably do it like today.
1: He's waiting for me to take care of it.
2: Okay. If we're being honest.
0: Yeah. Wait a minute. Like, when's packet pickup and all that? Today's Thursday.
1: I know. Today's packet pickup for... Today, tomorrow, and Saturday are packet pickups basically for everything.
2: That's okay. It. Okay.
0: So, cool. If you're going to do this 5K on Sunday, mm-hmm. Where is the house run?
1: It's right here at Soldier Field.
0: Okay. You're going to do... You should probably sign up.
2: Yeah, I will.
0: Have you done any sort of preparation for this 5K?
2: Sort of, kind of.
0: What does that mean?
2: like, I ran like 2 weeks ago.
0: To what? To the bus?
2: hey, I like, you know, you start and you stop and run and all that. I think
0: what
2: I made
0: that,
2: it.
0: What does that mean? As a runner, Carla, can you decipher what
2: you do like
0: 2 minutes
2: running and then you stop. And then you do 2 minutes running.
1: And
2: you
1: then
2: know?
1: You stop. I don't know. I don't know what that's called because I don't super do that.
2: Okay.
1: But it is a way to kind of like build maybe speed.
0: How much of that have you done? Really, what I'm asking you is, are you prepared for this 5K? Are you doing the 5 or the 10?
2: I'm doing the 5.
0: Okay.
2: Keeping it light, you know.
1: Keep it casual. Keep it casual for 3.2 miles. No yeah, thing.
0: But,
1: no big thing.
0: But you've never run a 5K.
2: I have not. But I used to run an 11-minute mile in high school. So I think I'll do pretty good.
0: By the way, you're not sweeping anybody off their feet by telling them. You used to run an 11-minute mile when
2: That's
0: you were
2: pretty good.
0: In high school.
1: Well, the good thing is you're young.
2: Yeah.
1: Right?
2: 27, alive.
1: You're young.
0: I don't know, man. I had to do some real preparation to do the hot chocolate 5K.
2: Oh, okay. And how old are you again?
1: Oh.
2: No, that was mean.
0: I was 38 the first time, and I was 39 last year when I did it.
2: Okay.
1: So he is about like 11, 12 years your senior.
0: Mm-hmm. Yeah.
2: My joints are still fresh, baby.
1: Sorry. This is okay. Hold
2: no, because I'm sensing doubt from you, Moog, and I'm firing back.
0: Okay. I'm saying you're going into a 5K with all the cockiness.
2: Uh-huh.
0: Of a Usain Bolt.
1: All the cockiness of, let's be honest, a Gen Z.
0: Yeah. Mm-hmm. And by the way, it's not all about joints. My joints didn't hurt doing the 5K.
1: Okay. Just the rest of him.
0: It's cardiovascularly is where it is troublesome. And I don't know, just because you're 27 years old and I'm 39 doesn't mean this is necessarily going to be easy for you.
2: I don't think it'll be easy, but it won't be like that hard.
1: Both of you are looking at me like, you better pick a side.
2: Yeah. You're the runner.
1: I'm the runner.
0: And I'm just, can we point out that he essentially said, well, Moog, you're 39 and old. That's why it was difficult for you. I'm still young and fresh.
2: Yeah, sort of, kind of.
0: Well, you know what? I wish you the worst of luck.
1: Oh. So, okay. Did you think with no preparation at all
0: you're just going to kill it?
1: Yeah, that you would be like faster than Moog.
2: I think so. Moog, what was your time in your 5K?
0: Oh, man. Okay, so the first year it was like 45 minutes, and I think the second year it was like 35 minutes or something,
1: I want
0: to say.
1: Yeah, 35, 34 minutes.
0: I'll have to look up my time.
2: Mm-hmm.
0: Because the hot chocolate 5K, there's so many people, so in the beginning it's hard to get going because there's just people everywhere.
1: Mm.
0: Yeah.
1: Okay.
0: You know what? Don't you be a hater. You were there with me.
1: I know. I'm trying to be on both of your guys' side, and it's
0: so
1: really
0: wait.
1: Hard.
0: I'm going to pull up my time. You think you could beat my time?
2: Absolutely.
0: With no preparation.
2: No preparation.
1: Just because you're 27 and young.
2: Okay. Yes.
0: I want to ask the people on our Instagram Live at B96 Chicago. We got to make some sort of bet, arrangement, deal.
2: Okay.
0: If Ahmad does not beat my time, mm-hmm. then what? does he have to do?
2: And if I do, what does Moog have to do?
0: I don't have to do anything. I'm old.
1: He's old and wise.
0: Respect your elders. Well, if you have any thoughts on that too, we'll consider them.
1: I will be there to keep him company, keep him on track, make sure he doesn't cheat. Mm-hmm. It's going to be very hot this weekend.
2: You get to cheat? Oh, just kidding.
1: Don't get too excited now.
2: I'm not.
1: We're going to track your Strava.
2: Okay, yeah, track
0: the excitement
2: my Strava.
0: Of you could cheat. Because
2: so, I want to win.
0: If you're just joining us, Ahmad is planning on running a 5K. The house run?
1: The house
0: on
1: 5K.
0: Sunday with no preparation whatsoever. And he just believes because he is 27 mm-hmm. that he can beat my 5K time. I'm 39. Mm-hmm. I'm going to look up that time and we'll see if he can beat it. But we need you to decide what does Ahmad have to do if he can't beat it?
1: Yeah, what's the punishment for being so young and bold?
2: And youthful.
1: Yeah. Young, youthful, and bold.
0: Join in on the comments section on our Instagram Live right now, at B96Chicago. We are streaming, and we want to hear what you think Ahmad's punishment should be.
1: This is the first time that both of you really sounded your age. Like, you're over here like, you don't know what you're talking about, youngin. And then you're over here, you're like, I do, actually.
0: All right, you know what? We need somebody who wants to crush Carla for $1,000. 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
1: Can't crush Carla.
2: All right, it's Can't Crush Carla, and it's brought to you by Planet Fitness. Jessica, who lives down here in the Loop, is going to take you on today, and this is a rematch. Is that right?
3: Yes, last time we tied.
2: All right.
4: So ha, ha, ha, you're back for more.
2: She is back and ready to win, it sounds like. So you know what happens. You got to throw Carla out of the room first.
3: Love you, Carla, but you got to go.
2: There you go.
4: I love you too, but I'll love you more when I crush you.
2: Okay. Let's do it. 5 pop culture questions. Get more correct than Carla. Crush her. You'll win that $1,000. Today in this rematch, question number 1, Jaleel White will host a new TV show where stars from the 90s renovate homes that are stuck in the 90s. Who did Jaleel White play in the show Family Matters?
3: No idea. Let's see.
2: We need an answer. We got to move on. Question
3: Judy,
2: number 2.
3: That's like Judy.
2: Mm-mm. Question number 2. A video is going viral of Ed Sheeran giving an awkward performance to England's soccer team before a game. True or false, England will be advancing to the World Cup final on Sunday?
3: All.
2: Question number 3. Portillo's just announced they will be opening their first ever Wrigleyville location in 2027. What type of animal is Portillo's mascot, Pokey?
3: Let's say a pig.
2: Question number 4. 1 year ago today, the cheating Coldplay couple got busted on their big screen at their concert. Who was the lead singer of Coldplay?
3: Oh, he was married to Chris Martin.
2: Question number 5. Kesha recently revealed on a podcast that she likes to collect teeth. So far, she has made a necklace, a belt, and a crown out of teeth. Which song earned Kesha her first number 1 on the charts?
3: What's her oldest song?
2: Go quick, go quick, go quick.

0: TikTok.
1: All right, let's get Carla back in here. I don't know if she can see me wherever she is. Carla! Come back! Okay, there she is.
2: This is a rematch today, and I regret to inform you in this rematch.
0: I did not do well.
2: Jessica's gotten three correct. All right. Let's see how you do, Carla.
3: Okay.
2: Question number one: Jaleel White will host a new TV show where stars from the '90s renovate homes that are stuck in the '90s. Who did Jaleel White play in the show Family Matters?
3: Oh, he was Steve Urkel.
2: Yes.
3: Yeah.
2: He was Urkel. You remember Urkel, right?
0: Jessica? Yeah, I was thinking for some reason the sister.
2: Oh no, Jaleel White played Urkel, and he also played Steve, and then he played Stefan.
0: Yes.
2: Yeah. all right. Question
0: Stefan,
2: number. Yeah. Who was like the cool, smooth, sexy version, and then Steve Urkel was like the darky one.
3: Yeah.
2: Who went? Did I do that?
3: I love saying that.
2: I know. Question number two: a video is going viral of Ed Sheeran giving an awkward private performance to England's soccer team before a game. True or false? England will be advancing to the World Cup final on Sunday.
3: False. Unfortunately,
2: correct.
3: We all saw that game. We all know that the FIFA World Cup at this point is rigged, allegedly.
2: Yeah, they lost to Argentina, so it's going to be Spain versus Argentina. But this video of Ed Sheeran performing for the soccer players, this is the wrong guy. Like, Ed Sheeran is like a romantic song singer.
0: Yeah.
2: And so he's like singing to them and they're like, okay.
3: This is not going to pump us up before our match. You know what it's giving? It's giving when somebody takes the guitar out at a party and you're like, oh gosh.
2: Yeah, except it's Ed Sheeran.
3: Yeah.
2: But I'm sure even Ed was like, oh, we shouldn't have done this. Question number three: Portillo's just announced they're going to be opening their first ever Wrigleyville location next year. What type of animal is Portillo's mascot, Pokey?
3: He's a dog?
2: Yeah, a wiener dog.
3: Yeah.
2: Because wieners, yeah.
0: Oh.
2: You had guessed, Jessica had guessed a pig.
3: Aww.
2: But no, it's a red dog.
3: It's a wiener dog.
2: Question number four: 1 year ago today, the cheating Coldplay couple got busted on the big screen at their concert. Who's the lead singer of Coldplay?
3: Chris Martin.
2: Yeah. Can you believe that's been a year?
3: Yeah, that happened? Of the cheating scandal?
2: Yeah.
3: People were all up in their business, huh?
2: Mm-hmm. Question number five: Kesha recently revealed on a podcast that she likes to collect teeth.
3: Her own or other people's?
2: I don't know. This is a concerning thing. It says so far she's made a necklace, a belt, and a crown out of teeth. I don't know what she's doing to get these teeth. Is she the tooth fairy?
3: She's giving, you should see the other guy.
2: Yeah. Yeah. But the question is, which song earned Kesha her first number one on the charts?
3: Oh, TikTok.
2: TikTok is correct. TikTok
3: on the clock and the party won't stop.
2: So this rematch today did not go the way you wanted it to, did it, Jessica?
0: No, but it's good to know I wouldn't have won anyway, because it would have been a tie.
2: I mean, Carla got all five, actually. You got three, and you know what that means.
0: I'm Jess from The Loop, and I can't crush Carla.
3: No. I'm sorry, Jess. I'm sorry, but we are neighbors.
0: Yeah.
2: we got a looper and we got a South looper here.
3: Yeah, we can study up on our pop culture trivia together.
2: Yeah. All right.
0: That sounds good.
2: All right, Jessica, have a great day, okay?
0: You too.
2: All right. It's Smoke and Carla morning, so we're going to do this again tomorrow morning at 7:50 as we kick off the weekend for your chance to win $1,000 on B96.

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1: She says she feels like she's really in a relationship by herself because she never sees her boyfriend.
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1: Sydney in Wrigleyville. So you think your boyfriend doesn't want to make time for you. Why?
2: It's not that he doesn't want to. He just can't.
1: Oh, okay.
3: Why?
2: He doesn't have time for me. I'm trying to be patient, but I know, I don't know if I can.
1: Okay. So what's got him so busy that he's got no time for you?
2: Well, he's in law school and has a full-time job in finance. Like, he's always working or studying, always.
1: Oh, okay. So,
2: I mean,
1: he's driven at the very least.
3: And if you stick around, like, girl, you're going to be loaded.
1: Payday.
2: I mean, it's not like he's out cheating or anything. Like, he's out working or studying to be a better man. But, like, how long do I wait?
1: Till he gets his law degree.
3: How much longer does he have?
2: And whenever I see him, he's exhausted.
1: How often do you end up getting to see him?
2: Like, once a week.
1: Oh.
3: That's it?
2: Yeah, and I never complain because I don't want to add any extra stress to him, but, like, I want a life that requires an active partner and support.
3: Yeah.
1: Right. You want to spend time with, like, if you're in a relationship, it's weird to never spend time with the person.
3: Right. And then also, like, yeah, you might not be in law school, but you probably have days where it's like, oh, I had a long day at work or a long day in life, and I would like my person to be there for me.
2: Right. And, like, I also, like, I want dates. I want cuddles on a random weekday. Wow. The reason why I'm calling is, like, I asked him to be a plus one to my cousin's wedding, and he said he always studies on Saturdays, and that I know this, and then just kissed me on my forehead, like, basically saying, silly little girl, obviously no.
1: Oh, okay, so really what you're saying is this has come to a tipping point because this is something that's important to you, and he's like, no.
3: Oh, I hate his response.
2: Right. To me, it's like, you can't just give me one day to be my plus one to my family member's wedding. It's like he doesn't care about our relationship. Am I being dramatic, or do you get where I'm coming from?
1: No, I get where you're coming from.
3: Yeah.
1: I also get that he has a lot going on. I think, though, that he should make time for this. This is not just like, hey, my friend's having a birthday party. You want to go? This is your cousin is getting married and you want him to be your plus one. This is your boyfriend. And that makes sense. So that's a stressful. That sucks.
2: Right. Like, I want him to be a part of this. And it just seems that, like, I'm in a relationship with myself.
1: Yeah.
3: So, okay, you guys only see each other once a week. Does he plan the dates, or what do you guys do when you're together? Because why can't that one day be your cousin's wedding?
1: Yeah.
2: I know. And it will. And Saturday is apparently the day he studies. So I don't know. I mean, it's just like when we do get together, we don't do much of anything because he's so tired.
1: Well, that. Okay. Man. So I'm having a hard time finding the silver lining here. I will say this guy sounds awfully rigid. And I don't know what his life is going to be like after he's done with law school. He's working a full-time job and he's in law school right now. Theoretically, when he's done with all that, he'll only have the full-time job as a lawyer. But
3: Right. Also
1: sounds like he's a type of person that will go, like, all in on that. And then maybe he still won't have a lot of time for you. So,
3: what was he like before law school?
2: Well, we basically had been together since he got into law school. There was a very little period of time where he before.
1: But, like, obviously you like this guy. It's not just some guy that you tolerate one day a week. You know, you want to see him more. You want to spend time with him.
2: Right. I could see where there could be a future there.
1: Yeah.
2: I really do. But I just feel like he needs to compromise more and like, something's got to go.
1: So it's Sydney in Wrigleyville on Match or Mistake today. And her boyfriend has a full-time job. And he's in law school, and this guy is busy, busy, busy. Basically, they get one day a week together. And she said, will you, you know, one day come with me as a plus one to my cousin's wedding? And he was like, no, I'm too busy for that.
3: That's the day I study.
1: Is there any point in seeing this through? You know, would it be a mistake to miss out on this relationship? Or is the relationship itself a mistake? Who can draw from some life experience and can help us out at 877-591-9696?
3: It won't be like this forever, but how long does she wait?
1: Yeah.
3: Miss Sydney.
1: Give us a call. Help us out. It's
0: B96. Now it's up to you to decide. I love it. I love it. Is it a match or a mistake?

0: Sydney in Wrigleyville is on Match or Mistake today. Her boyfriend is in law school, makes very little time for her, and she's like, well, should I continue to be in this relationship?
1: Emphasis on makes very little time for her, but also
0: has very little time
1: because he's in law school and has a full-time job, like an adult job in finance, literally whatever that means.
0: Yeah, boring.
1: Boring. I know he's in his Patagonia vest somewhere, but...
0: So we want to know, Abby and Joliet, do you think it could be a match or a mistake? You know, should she wait through this sort of period where he's so busy and then maybe later he'll have time for her? Or is this just a dead end?
2: No, I think it's a mistake. Good morning, by the way.
0: Good morning.
2: It's a mistake. Good morning. How are you guys doing?
0: We're pretty good. You know what? Despite the fact that it's hard to breathe outside, we're making it through.
2: I just got off work and I'm listening to you guys talk.
0: Yeah.
2: It's a mistake. Why? It's a mistake. Why? Because he's not a bad person. He suffered for somebody else. The fact that she's calling and asking, that means it's fucking her.
0: Yeah.
2: And it's a character flaw. Why? The fact that the body wants what it wants.
0: Yeah.
2: You cannot trick it. That's why you can't change somebody.
1: Wait, can I just say... Abby, I love that you ask why and then you answer your own question.
0: Can I ask you, are you like a teacher or something?
2: No, I'm a nurse going to school to be a nurse, but, you know...
0: Oh, okay.
2: Medicine.
0: I thought teacher because of the way you pose a question and then,
1: you give the answer. Very much you're lecturing us on why this is a mistake.
0: Yeah.
2: No, but that's how we have to advocate to our patients, so it become, you know, so you got to tell them how and then explain to them so they can understand.
0: Why? So because they're patients and they don't understand.
1: There you go. You got it, Mom.
0: Yeah. Love, because we love you.
2: Anyway,
0: and thank you for your response on that, okay?
2: Yes. And all right, no problem.
0: Have a great day, Abby.
2: I love you guys.
1: Love you too. And she would know. She's in nursing school.
0: Why?
1: Why?
0: Because she wants to better her life.
1: Yes, but also, like, yeah, that's when you make time for the people you love, so.
0: And why? Because you love them.
1: Are you going to keep doing that?
0: Sarah in Hinsdale. So it's back to Sydney in Wrigleyville, whose boyfriend is just a bit too busy for her while he's in law school right now. Can it be a match or is it a mistake, in your opinion?
3: Sorry, am I supposed to talk?
0: Yes.
3: Okay. Okay, I'll say my story again. But basically, he's just kind of been, like, not texting me. Like, we were texting a lot at the beginning. We've been talking for, like, a month and a half now. And he's just, like, been leaving me undelivered and not really responding to me. Like, I was undelivered yesterday for, like, 9 hours. And we hung out, like, a couple, like, only one time. And
0: so
3: wait,
0: just to break in and make this make sense for
1: people
0: everybody.
1: Listening, yeah.
0: So essentially you're saying that you're in a similar situation with somebody who's not giving you a lot of time.
3: Yeah, exactly. Yes.
0: Okay. And so welcome to Match or Mistake. You're on here too.
1: So basically, ladies, if he's not making time for you, make time for another boyfriend.
0: Well, so what are you going to do? What are you going to do? Are you going to call it a mistake?
3: Okay, so last night, yeah, I call him a mistake. But basically, I think what I'm going to do is, like, I'm just going to un-add him. Like, he told me at the beginning, like, we both told each other, like, we don't like being ghosted and stuff, but I'm exactly going to do that because I don't deserve, like, being treated like that. Like, there's no way you're telling me, like, oh, I see this, like, because I asked him, like, what are we? He's like, oh, like, I want to hang out a couple more times because I definitely see this going somewhere. But, like, not texting me for a whole day.
1: It's not okay.
3: Not, like, something I'm looking for. It's
0: Yeah, and, you know, I guess, you know, when you're in a relationship, you are kind of making a commitment, like, yeah, I'm going to spend at least a portion of my life with you.
1: Yeah, and I think that this does go hand in hand with what our girl Sydney in Wrigleyville is going through, because she's already in the relationship. Like, this is a person that isn't trying to figure it out in a few more hangouts. He decided that was his girlfriend, so, like, go with her to that wedding.
0: So I think what you're saying is it's a mistake for Sydney, and it sounds like it's a mistake for you, Sarah, as well. And thank you for that, and have a great day, okay? And we're wishing you the best with however you move forward with that guy. And you ghost him, girl.
3: All right. Thank you. Yeah, I think I'm just
1: going to
3: un-add him.
1: There you go. Un-add him right now.
0: 877-591-9696. Back to Sydney in Wrigleyville. Her boyfriend's in law school. He also has a full-time job. He only gets a little bit of time, like one day a week, to spend with her, and she's like, what the hell, I'll want a little bit more time and
1: attention. And she asked him to go to her cousin's wedding with her,
0: right?
1: And
0: he was
1: like,
0: no, I don't have time for that nonsense. 877-591-9696. What do you think? Can it be a match or is it a mistake?

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It's Moog and Carla Mornings in Match or Mistake with Sydney in Wrigleyville. Now, her boyfriend's in law school. He also has a full

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2: The wedding and the reception and all of that. Can the one date night be that he meets her at the reception?
3: Yeah, that's right. What I would think, too. Like, okay, you do Lost stuff on Wednesday this week instead of our normal Wednesday hangout or whatever.
4: Yeah.
3: And come with me to the wedding. I think that would be a fair thing to ask. See, I understand the busyness until this wedding issue.
4: Yeah.
3: That's where it kind of falls apart.
4: Because this is a one-off, right?
3: Yeah.
2: This guy is investing a tremendous amount of effort, work, time, and money. He can't fail out of law school. He's working full-time and going to law school. Mm. That's impressive.
4: Yeah.
2: Now, she has to decide that's what she wants for her life. But if she really likes him, this is a serious young man who is not playing.
3: Yeah. All right.
4: And I think that she's not playing either. I think that's why she's given him so much grace. Like, she says even when they hang out, he's really tired and she gets it. I think she knows, just like you do, that it's a stressful time for him. But, like, one day. Yeah. Can he not just one day?
3: Yeah. Well, thank you very much for that insight, Lynn.
2: Okay, thanks. Have a great day.
3: You too. So, Sydney, we keep saying she. Let's go back to you. So, Sydney, what do you think? After everything you heard and you've considered, do you think that this relationship is going to be a match? Or do you think it's going to be a mistake?
5: I think it could still be a match. I mean, there was a time when he was really fun before law school. And I think once this is over, he could be like that again. Well, and, you know, it's just...
3: Yeah, and he does have a lot going on, and you wouldn't want to miss out on something great.
4: You wouldn't want to miss out on that paycheck later. <That's> not Moog being the gold digger.
3: I mean... Great guy.
4: Yeah.
3: And you know he'll always be a hard worker.
5: Exactly. Like, yeah. I know he'll always provide.
3: Yeah.
4: I think sometimes we get a little stuck on what's wrong, but we do have to remember that you are in a relationship with this person for a reason, and he's in one with you.
3: Yeah.
4: Because he very easily could have also said, I am too busy to be in anything.
3: Yeah.
4: But
5: he still does make time for me, even though it's limited. He still does, so... Yeah.
3: Well, I hope that you can try and carve out some more time with him.
4: And he needs to go with you to that wedding. Like, that, the way he responded. Did you tell him you didn't like that, or did you let it slide because you didn't want to add more stress?
5: No, I gotta tell him.
4: Yeah, you gotta tell, yeah.
3: Add more stress.
4: Wait, because this is worth communicating. I think it'll make both of you feel better.
5: Yeah, definitely.
3: Yeah. All right. Well, good luck to you, Sydney.
5: Thank you.
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0: 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It's time for Moog's Mega Minute. It's time to win $1,000. 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
1: What else is it time for?
0: 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And if you get all of them correct, you win that money.
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0: Look at that. We got another team that's going to play today. It's Allison and Eleni in Glenview. Good morning, you two.
1: Good morning.
2: Bye. Good morning.
0: Is this a mother and daughter?
1: Yeah.
0: And you two are teaming up today to take on Moog's Mega Minute, a chance to win $1,000. How are you going to split that money if you do, in fact, win?
1: Not sure if we are. No, we will.
0: Mama's like, Mama gets all of it?
2: Yeah, she's like, what is this split you speak of? She lives here rent-free.
0: Yeah, I was going to say, hey, kid, you see that roof? You see these lights? All that water?
1: Exactly.
0: Food? All right, let's make this happen for you. 10 trivia questions, 60 seconds. Get all of them correct. You win $1,000. Here we go. We're going to start real simple with, what does LOL mean?
1: Laugh out loud.
0: Correct. Which board game has a get-out-of-jail-free card?
1: Monopoly.
0: Correct.
1: Monopoly,
0: yeah. Which channel aired the Jersey Shore?
1: MTV.
0: Correct. At which fast food place can I get a Whopper?
1: Burger King.
0: Correct. If you were born today, what would your zodiac sign be?
1: Ooh, yeah.
0: In The Wizard of Oz, what city does the wizard live in?
1: Oz.
0: Incorrect. What song is played when you get Rickrolled?
1: Pass.
0: The movie Candyman is based in what city?
1: Oh my gosh. New York.
0: Incorrect. Which James Bond theme did Adele sing?
1: Pass.
0: Which reality TV competition is hosted by Julie Chen?
1: Project Runway.
0: Incorrect. If you were born today, what would your zodiac sign be?
1: And Leo.
0: Hi.
2: Oh, so close. Leo would be in 6 days, but if you were born today, you'd be a Cancer.
0: Like Carla.
2: Like me.
0: In The Wizard of Oz, Carla, what city does the wizard live in?
2: In the Emerald City.
0: See, that's...
2: Dancing through life.
0: Doesn't that feel like a trick question? Because he's the Wizard of Oz, but it's the Emerald City. Yeah. And then what song is played when you get Rickrolled?
2: Never Gonna Give You Up. Never gonna...
0: Yeah, by Rick Astley. And then the movie Candyman is based in, not New York, but...
2: Chicago.
0: You might have heard of it. And then...
1: No way!
0: Yeah. And isn't that based off of a real thing?
2: I think
0: it's like an old serial killer. Or something.
2: Yeah. That was like actually on the streets.
0: Yeah, crazy. Which James Bond theme did Adele sing?
2: When the sky falls and it grows.
0: And then lastly, which reality TV competition is hosted by Julie Chen?
2: Big Brother.
0: Yes. So, admittedly, these are a little tough today. So
1: I played yesterday. We got 100.
0: Oh, did you? Yeah. See, you would have won it yesterday.
2: You just never know how the questions are gonna crumble. Sometimes they're a little more pop culture-y. Sometimes they're like a little more. History-based, others
0: sometimes
2: science.
0: We'll throw some science at you, and you're like, I don't remember that grade. But look, Allison, Eleni, thank you so much for listening. Thank you for calling. We're glad that you guys played today.
1: Oh, yeah. We actually play every day on the way to school and camp, so we're going to try again.
0: Oh, I love it. Well, we invite you to try back. You two have a wonderful day, okay?
1: Thanks, you too.
2: Bye.
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0: Now, let's do some little victories. 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
2: Brag about something cool you're doing or something amazing you saw, something that you're proud of in your life. I know for sure I'm going to the Chicago Fire game tonight.
0: Yeah, that's
2: exciting.
0: Seeing
2: two friends after, that's going to be so fun.
0: Yeah, maybe it's just something that you're like super looking forward to. 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

0: It's B96 with Moog and Carla Mornings, and it's Little Victories. And we're going to start with Calista in Glen Ellyn. Your little victory is...
1: I just lost my last tooth, and I'm ready for braces.
0: Whoa! You lost your last baby tooth?
1: Yeah.
0: Cool! So, let me ask you, did the Tooth Fairy bring you anything for this?
1: They gave me a little cat foot and $1.
2: All right.
0: I don't know what the first thing she said was.
2: What did you say? A what?
0: A what? $1?
1: A little cat toy and $1.
0: A cat toy and a dollar. There you go.
2: And you know what? You better treasure that dollar. It's the last dollar you're going to get from the Tooth Fairy.
0: That's
2: because
0: true.
2: You said you're all done, right?
1: Yeah.
0: Yeah.
2: So if you're getting braces, do you get to do the ones where you get to pick a color?
1: Yeah.
2: What color braces are you going to get?
0: Well, you got time to think about that.
2: Yeah.
0: So, but congratulations on getting that last baby tooth out, and good luck with those braces, okay?
1: Thank you.
0: Yeah.
2: You're welcome.
0: And just so everybody knows, if you're still losing baby teeth or if you're losing adult teeth, Kesha is apparently collecting teeth. She likes to make things with them. So you can send your teeth to Kesha, the singer, and she'll make a crown or a belt or a necklace.
2: A bracelet.
0: Yeah, and she'll wear your teeth.
2: That's not
0: cool.
2: Scary. Didn't George Washington do that? He'd wear other people's teeth?
0: I never heard that.
2: Yes. Well, not me making up history, but I'm pretty sure I'm right.
0: All right. G-dub?
2: Scary.
0: Yeah. Hey, Bianca in Westchester, good morning and happy birthday.
3: Thank you.
0: Well, how old are you turning today, Bianca?
2: Uh-oh.
0: Bianca?
2: She's turning up right now, and that's why we can't hear her.
0: She's partying just too hard. But whatever the case, Bianca, we're having a hard time hearing you.
2: But happy birthday, Bianca!
0: But have the happiest birthday today. And Tracy and Dylan in Bronzeville. Dylan is 8 years old and is has done what?
4: I got a solo.
0: You got a solo? A solo doing what? Are you singing? Are you...
2: Oh. We're not singing, we're not dancing.
0: You know what's interesting is all these calls have been a little bit funky.
2: Okay.
0: There's something going on.
2: With our phones.
0: Which I had told Carla, so they're doing construction in our building. They're renovating right now.
2: And they're pulling out.
0: And I was like, there's some guys in the hallway that are just pulling cables out, and I don't know what those cables are.
2: Yeah, cables are falling through the ceiling. It looks like waterfalls of cables, just different colors. So if we lose you, we're sorry.
0: We're just minding our own business.
2: But
0: let's try again. Mia in Franklin Park, hello.
5: Hey!
0: Hey!
5: I just
0: want to
5: tell you, we're going to the fire game.
0: You're going to the Chicago fire game. Okay, so
5: yes.
0: Carla's going to be there tonight, too. And then, so you get to watch the game, and then there's a concert after.
2: Yes.
5: Yeah.
0: They're
5: very excited to go.
0: Oh, cool.
2: Yay. Okay, you know what? Mia, since I have you on the phone, I'm going to share a little victory. I can't say too much about it, but at one point on the big screens, there may or may not be a commercial that features me.
0: Oh.
2: And it debuts, I believe, today. So if you see it, girl, take a video.
0: Yeah, get video. Look out for Carla on the Jumbotron.
2: It'll be...
5: Definitely will.
2: Oh,
5: definitely,
2: yay, okay.
0: Oh,
2: and I'll see
0: it.
2: You at the concert.
5: Sounds good.
0: All right, you
5: have
0: and the...
5: Good morning, you guys.
0: You and the fam have a great day, okay? Breathe carefully
5: Thank
0: out
5: you.
0: There. All right.
5: Thank you. Yes, definitely.
0: On that note, just be very careful. It's the air quality is really bad, and it's not just for, you know, sensitive people. It's kind of for everybody.
2: For everybody. Yeah. So do try to kind of analyze how you're feeling today. If you are already like at the verge of a cough, probably don't. Don't do like exercise outside.
0: Yeah, my wife looked it up, and apparently it's not good for pregnant people.
2: Oh.
0: And it could cause some things. So I was like, ooh, we're keeping you inside today.
2: Inside the house. Oh my gosh, I went to go pick up, so while the songs play, we can like go to the bathroom or whatever.
0: Yeah.
2: And so I went to go pick up breakfast.
0: We have to
2: morning.
0: Have a hall pass to go around, but yeah.
2: Yeah, I have test permission. Yeah. But I went downstairs and there's a Wildberry and there's people sitting outside having breakfast. And I was like, ooh, now's not the time.
0: This is silly.
2: Yeah.
0: Tell me how I'm supposed to breathe with no air.
2: Yeah.
0: Right? Yeah. It's that kind of day. So yeah, it's these wildfires that are in Canada and in Minnesota, and the air has made its way into the Chicago area. I'm sure you've noticed if you're looking around. But the clean air, or the, what is it called?
2: The air index?
0: The air quality.
2: There you go.
0: Is really low, and at least through today, could roll into tomorrow. So just, if you can stay indoors, please do. And, you know, and for everybody who has to work outside today, we're sending you love, and hopefully you'll find yourself a mask or something.
2: Yeah, so we're really hoping that all of this just rolls through in a cloud-like type of way.
0: Can we get some wind?
2: Yeah.
0: It would be nice.
2: Windy City.
0: We'll blow this thing out.
2: You want to show off real quick?
0: Yeah. Come on, Mother Nature. Yeah, Mother Nature will act up on any other day, and now
2: except
0: all of a sudden
2: today.
0: It's still air. So, listen, stay safe today. Enjoy the day. Moe and Carla Mornings will be back tomorrow to kick off the weekend with you. All right? We'll talk to you then.
2: Bye.
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Had enough of the heat yet? Oh, I know, me too. But listen, at least today, tomorrow, we're slightly dropping below 90 degrees, which is, it's good. We'll take it. It's B96, the Rhythm of Chicago. Hey, it's Leti B stepping in. Happy almost Friday, Buenos Dias.

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I would just like to point out that Rihanna gave Drake his first official number one hit on the U.S. Billboard Hot 100 with this song back in 2010. It's B96.

I bet. Say I got drive, I don't need a car. Money really all that we fiendin' for. I'm doing things they ain't seen before. Bands ain't dumb, but extreme is sore. I'm a demon lord. Fall off what? I ain't seen the horse. Called your bluff, better cite the source. Fame ain't something that I need no more.

Have you seen that trend on like social media where it's like, why do millennials look so young? And it's then goes to a photo of them from like the 2010s when we all used to look so much older than we did. Like, why were we going out to the club in business casual? Didn't even make sense looking back on it, but we thought we were so cute. It's

0: Guess who's turning 50? Six Flags Great America. Celebrating 50 years of thrills with B96, the Rhythm of Chicago. They have a new summer-long event running right now through August 9th, featuring an all-new nighttime spectacular with an all-new nightly drone show that you don't want to miss. What's going on at Sonic? Win your way in with four tickets and a parking pass all this week in the afternoon on that commercial-free ride home at 3 o'clock.
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Well, there's a Portillo's coming to Wrigleyville. 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

it is so hazy and smoky outside. Man, stay indoors as much as possible. Hey, what's going on? It's Leti. Buenas tardes. We're inside a commercial-free lunch. Gonna get you the weekend. Dre and Snoop on the way, too. It's Thursday, baby. At least it's almost the weekend. It's B96.

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You're in. 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
1: Oh my God, thank you.

You know, I have these last 10 pounds of baby weight that I cannot get rid of. I'm kind of thinking of buying a bag of salad. Might work. I don't know. This stomach bug that's going around. Sounds like it'll help me drop those last 10 pounds. What up? It's Leti B. Insider, commercial free lunch. I'm B96.

0: Guess what? 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

Okay, but why is there never an outbreak of something nice? Like, can't we get an outbreak of, like, money falling from the sky or, you know, people returning their shopping carts where they belong? How about something like that? It's B96. Yeah.

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Say, I got drive, I don't need a car. 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I'm doing things they ain't seen before. 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I'm a demon lord. Fall off what? I ain't seen the horse. Called your bluff, better cite the source. Fame ain't something that I need no

Oh, it's happening. Street closures are starting with preparations underway for Lollapalooza in downtown Chicago. Oh, yeah. If you go by there, you can see stuff is already happening at Grand Park. Are you ready for Lollapalooza this year? So pumped. It's B96 with Eminem.

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Despacito. You know what my grandmother would say? Holy smokes! What is going on outside? Man, it is terrible. So, yeah, stay inside if you can. 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
2: 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What's going on, Brew Crew? So I got engaged and apparently the next chapter of life is getting a puppy. My fiance, she's been campaigning hard, sending me puppy videos every single day like she's running for office. And don't get me wrong, I love dogs, but puppies are so much work. 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Next week, I might be checking in with you with man's best friend sitting next to me. 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Because the future isn't some far-off concept. 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
1: Hello, hello, Sonic. How are you, man?
0: I'm good. Appreciate you asking. Hey, you got 4 tickets into Six Flags Great America.
1: Oh, man, let's go.
0: Let's go. Who are you going to take? You got kids?
1: Yeah, I got a daughter, but I want to take Morgan, Carla, and Amad.
0: You want to take Morgan, Carla, and Amad? All right, I'll leave a note for you. You definitely got 4 tickets in.
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15 days until Zara Larsson takes the stage at Lollapalooza. That was Pink Panthers and Zara Larsson on B96, the Rhythm of Chicago. Commercial free ride home right now. What's going on? My name's Sonic. Give me like, what, 425, like a half hour away? A little more than a half hour. Okay, I'm not that good at math. Benson

0: nowadays everybody wanna talk like they got something to say, but nothing comes out when they move their lips, just a bunch of gibberish. 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
1: Big shout out to Crazy Carl. 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Nah, I'm playing. Appreciate you having us on. 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

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Also, the All-Star Game, Wrigley Field, July 13th. 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

0: 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Are you dodging all this smoke out there?
1: I'm driving home and staying inside.
0: Right? Windows up. Tight. You're calling number 9. You need to go see Benson Boone.
1: Oh, my God. Yes.
0: That's what I'm talking about. Allstate Arena, July 24th. Hold on.
1: Woo!

0: 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DJ Flipside and Flipside at 5 is coming up next on B96.
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Looks like we're all riding dirty out there today with this smoke. 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Be safe on the roads out there. DJ Flipside coming through. Less than 10 minutes away, we'll be in the mix. I request a young jock for you.

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0: with DJ Flipside. Mario, is it smoky outside where you're at?
1: Yeah, I'm on my way home right down from Joliet, and it's hard to see.
0: Yeah, I can see out the window right here from the studio. It's thicker than oatmeal out there. Be safe.
1: I will, you too.
0: Bet. Here we go. DJ Flipside doing his thing.

0: What's up, Aaron?
1: Please tell me that you guys are giving out tickets.
0: Not right now, but tomorrow we have Six Flags Great America tickets at 3 o'clock. The best way to find out is just to follow us on Instagram.
1: Okay, all right, thank you.
0: Are you following me?
1: I'm following B96.
0: What about me, Channing Tatum?
1: Oh, my God.
0: Sorry about that. But, yeah, follow B96 Chicago.
1: Okay, thank you.

0: Guess who's turning 50? Six Flags Great America. Celebrating 50 years of thrills with B96, the Rhythm of Chicago. They have a new summer-long event running right now through August 9th, featuring an all-new nighttime spectacular with an all-new nightly drone show that you don't want to miss. What's going on at Sonic? Win your way in with four tickets and a parking pass all this week in the afternoon on that commercial-free ride home at 3 o'clock.
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0: Guess what? 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

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Brew's coming up next. 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Also, Six Flags Great America tickets. It's all tomorrow afternoon. Sonic, and I'm out. Peace.

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